0: 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Don't nobody else make me feel like.
1: Yeah.
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0: Jeg nævner lige hurtigt, at du skal lytte til Drømmeholdet i morgen, når det er onsdag. 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Og vi har fået en tolk med, Ismail, som kan tales for Swahili, men nu skal vi faktisk til Nairobi, for vi talte med en, der hedder Elias. Hans søster, Shelmeth, er i Kenya. Hello, Shelmeth.
1: Hello, hi.
0: Thanks for being on the radio.
1: I'm so honored to be here. Well, I'm Shelly, and I'm based in Nairobi. And yes, I do have contact to a very famous bakery here in Nairobi.
0: Okay, the connection is quite bad, so sometimes I can't hear what you're saying. I'll just ask you again then. We are looking for a bakery in Nairobi.
1: Yes, I do have a contact here in Nairobi who has an awesome bakery.
0: Okay, and is it possible for them to make a chocolate cake shaped as a person?
1: Yes, they can.
0: Okay, because in Denmark, when we celebrate birthdays, we deliver a cake dressed as a, or shaped like a man or a woman, and then the hair is made out of these licorice strings, and then we put candy on top, and then glasur.
2: Frosting.
0: Frosting, yeah. So frosting, candy, and then these licorice strings as hair. Do you think they can do that?
1: Yes, they can. I'll make sure to have all the details sent over to that bakery.
0: Okay, can I talk to the bakery? Do you have the number?
1: I don't have the number at the moment, but I'll be sure to share it out with you later on.
0: Okay, because we would actually like to like have it all live on the radio, so could we talk to the bakery like in 10 minutes?
1: Yes. Let me just alert her right away.
0: Okay, thank you, Shelmeth. Okay, I'll let you talk to my producer again, and then we can figure out all the practical stuff, okay?
1: Yes, okay.
0: Thank you so much for being on the radio on the Dream Team here in Denmark.
1: Thank you.
0: Okay, jamen, det var hurtigt. Nu er vi i Nairobi. Nu skal vi have fundet et bageri og opfyldt drømmen. I won't lie to you. Hvad vi gør med Matador Mix, må vi jo fikse. I know he's just not right for you. Skal nok have fløjet noget derned. And you could tell me if I'm off, but I see it on your face when you say that he's the one that you want. And you're spending all your time in this wrong situation.

0: Hello. My name is Nicholas. My name is Nicholas. I'm calling from a Danish radio show in Denmark, and we really need your help to bake a cake.
1: You're calling from?
0: From Denmark. Europe.
1: Yeah.
0: Yeah, and we need to bake a cake in Nairobi, a chocolate cake shaped as a person for a Danish guy whose birthday is in 19 days. Okay, so...
1: Let me get this number. Let me get this number first, kindly.
0: Yeah.
1: I need to write it down, please.
0: Yeah, it's okay.
1: Just a moment. Just a minute, please.
0: Yeah.
1: 03. Is this number on WhatsApp? Please, on WhatsApp.
0: Excuse me.
1: Hello.
0: Hello. This is our number. Yes,
1: is
0: and we would like.
1: Is this number on WhatsApp? On WhatsApp.
0: This number is not on WhatsApp. No.
1: Now let me give you another number which you can
0: text
1: via WhatsApp, please.
0: Okay, yes.
1: Now our number is 254 plus, it's starting with plus,
0: Yeah.
1: Plus 254.
0: Yes.
1: 7. 400.
0: Yes.
1: 44.
0: Yes.
1: 143.
0: Okay, and that's the WhatsApp number we have to call.
1: Then please text me. Please text me now. I'll be able to see on my WhatsApp on my end. Then we can able to start.
0: Okay.
1: Because
0: yeah.
1: The number you're calling is landline.
0: Please. Okay.
1: Please.
0: Perfect. Thank you so much.
1: Please. Yeah.
0: Okay. Welcome. I'll talk to you.
1: Yeah. Welcome. Thank you.
0: Okay. 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
2: Men det er super, fordi så skriver vi til ham på WhatsApp.
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I think I might be, I think I might be.